0: Mainz. 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Antenne Mainz.
1: You don't have to be beautiful to turn

0: before you go, there's something I want you to have.
1: Oh, it's beautiful. But wait a minute, isn't this...
0: Yeah, yes it is.
1: But I thought the old lady dropped it into the ocean in the air.
0: Well, baby, I went down and got it for you.

0: was great.
1: Let's do it again.
2: Antenne Mainz. Greatest Hits. Und das Beste von heute. Antenne